deepest secrets, the dreams you've been dreaming, and all of your moves.

Yes, I just think, okay, Japan is another game. It's not just a basketball game. And I watched their game against Mongolia, also for Japan. And I think we can do it. We got the same size, kind of the same size. But, you know, they have high-level players, import. They got an all-B-League team. So, yeah, just another basketball game.